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0: Snow Patrol and Kylie Minogue and These Alarms. On the way next, we'll do that Bobby Brown tune as promised. It's something very soulful from 1984 from Jocelyn Brown.
1: We've all been there. 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
1: That is Bruno Mars and I Just Might. Right, okay, so on the way, Backstreet Boys, Jessie J and our mystery voice with clue number two because it's Thursday, still to play. Looking on the roads, Old Mill Road Sandbach is very, very slow. M6, there's a lane closed at the Sandbach turn-off, which is 18 to 17, Middlewich to Sandbach. It's a broken-down vehicle, causing a few problems, and it's, you know, leaving a bit of a lag of traffic behind. There's a few issues in Macclesfield, though. Flatpot Junction is very slow as well, going through Gawsworth down towards Eton, where the plough is. Also very slow as well through Congleton, Rude Hill Lights, Mount Backway, Clayton Bypass. Towns and villages, you know, Knutsford, Alderley Edge, Wilmslow, busy but moving.
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1: FIFA's under increasing pressure to investigate whether Argentine players broke any rules following their World Cup clash against England. During celebrations of their win, six of the team held up a banner which supported their country's claim to the Falkland Islands. The moves received widespread condemnation, and Lib Dem leader Sir Ed Davey thinks football bosses need to take swift action.
2: FIFA have not got a very good track record, even though there's a precedent for this when UEFA banned two Spanish players after they talked about Gibraltar being Spanish in post-match celebrations. FIFA doesn't seem to operate fairly.
1: Sadiq Khan is one of 26 new peers to be given seats in the House of Lords in one of Sir Keir Starmer's last acts as Prime Minister. He's nominated the London Mayor to become a Labour Lord. The cost of government advisers has increased. £12.4 million is now spent on so-called SPADs, up 30% on last year. Some earn in excess of £150,000 a year. Two teenagers who were at the centre of one of the UK's biggest ever cyber attacks are beginning jail sentences. Owen Flowers and Talha Jaber crippled London's transport network, TfL, and cost the company £29 million. Paul Foster is head of the NCA's National Cybercrime Unit.
3: These offenders were part of Scattered Spider, a criminal group responsible for some of the most serious and damaging cyber attacks affecting the UK and countries around the world. As a result of this investigation, that threat has been significantly disrupted and degraded.
1: Energy drinks are to be banned for under 16s. From April next year, beverages containing more than 150 milligrams of caffeine per litre will be restricted. Coca-Cola, Coke Zero, Diet Coke and Pepsi are not affected, but Red Bull, Monster and Prime all breach the limit. And warm temperatures are set to be locked in for the next 7 to 10 days. Forecasters say some areas will remain in heatwave conditions for some time yet. That's the latest from Radio News Hub. I'm David Hall.